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2: Partly cloudy tonight, a low of 9 degrees. Tomorrow, we'll have a mix of sun and cloud, a gusting wind, and a high of 27. For Tuesday, partly sunny, 27 degrees. And for Wednesday, a mix of sun and cloud with a high of 24. Current weather conditions can be found anytime on your High River online app. I'm Judy Peters.
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The Fun in the Foothills Cruiser is on the road, rambling here, there, and everywhere. 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
1: Partly cloudy tonight, a low of 9 degrees. Tomorrow, we'll have a mix of sun and cloud, a gusting wind, and a high of 27. For Tuesday, partly sunny, 27 degrees, and for Wednesday, a mix of sun and cloud with a high of 24. Current weather conditions can be found anytime on your High River Online app. I'm Judy Peters.
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2: Partly cloudy tonight, a low of 9 degrees. Tomorrow, we'll have a mix of sun and cloud, a gusting wind, and a high of 27. For Tuesday, partly sunny, 27 degrees. And for Wednesday, a mix of sun and cloud with a high of 24. Current weather conditions can be found anytime on your High River.

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charity barbecues, outdoor concerts, and dusty rodeos. 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
1: High River online weather.
2: Partly cloudy tonight, a low of 9 degrees. Tomorrow, we'll have a mix of sun and cloud, a gusting wind, and a high of 27. For Tuesday, partly sunny, 27 degrees. And for Wednesday, a mix of sun and cloud with a high of 24. Current weather conditions can be found anytime on your High River online app. I'm Judy Peters.
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1: Partly cloudy tonight, a low of 9 degrees. Tomorrow, we'll have a mix of sun and cloud, a gusting wind, and a high of 27. For Tuesday, partly sunny, 27 degrees. And for Wednesday, a mix of sun and cloud with a high of 24. Current weather conditions can be found anytime on your High River Online app. I'm Judy Peters.
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1: Partly cloudy tonight, a low of 9 degrees. Tomorrow we'll have a mix of sun and cloud, a gusting wind, and a high of 27. For Tuesday, partly sunny, 27 degrees, and for Wednesday, a mix of sun and cloud with a high of 24. Current weather conditions can be found anytime on your High River online app. I'm Judy Peters.
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1: Good morning, I'm Kevin Wallace. RCMP are investigating after a man carrying an axe reportedly walked into an Okotoks home yesterday afternoon. Police say the man walked into the home shortly after noon and told the occupants he needed some stuff. According to the homeowner, a teenager inside the home confronted the man and told him to leave. RCMP say the incident may be connected to another suspicious occurrence reported at the same residence earlier this month. Multiple fire crews were called to a property fire east of Diamond Valley on Friday afternoon. Responders from several departments, including Okotoks and Longview, were sent to the scene near Highway 7 and 128th Street West. Crews remained on scene for several hours, working to contain the fire. No injuries were reported, and the cause of the fire is still under investigation. Nanton Town Council has hit pause on the Tom Hornecker Rec Center renovation project. Council voted on Tuesday to halt the $1.6 million project for further review, citing rising costs, accessibility concerns, and long-term financial impacts. The plan would have moved town administration into unused space at the rec center while leasing the current town office to the RCMP. Linda Southern Heathcott, Spruce Meadows president and CEO, has been appointed to the Premier's Investment Council. She joins cabinet ministers and leaders from economic and investment agencies, helping to coordinate a provincial strategy to attract global investment. Southern Heathcott says she's honored by the appointment and looks forward to bringing a tourism and experience-driven perspective to the table. The council, established in the spring, will meet twice a year to guide investment strategy and identify high-impact opportunities across Alberta. And two grizzly bear cubs have made their debut at the Calgary Zoo. Turner and Fritz were found orphaned near Diamond Valley last September. The zoo says the brothers have been busy exploring their new habitat and getting to know their dedicated care team. The zoo says it was believed their mother was killed following an aggressive interaction with a human. In other news, a deal to stop the Iran war appears to be close. However, uranium enrichment for Iran appears to be the sticking point with President Donald Trump. The annual Western Premier's meeting is slated for today and tomorrow in Kananaskis. Topics will focus on trade, the economy, and separation, amongst others. And 21 people are trapped under rubble after a deadly building collapse in the Philippines.
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1: The Vegas Golden Knights are now just one win away from a Stanley Cup final appearance. They beat Colorado 5-3 last night to take a 3-0 lead in the Western Conference Final. The Eastern Conference continues tonight in Montreal as the Habs host the Hurricanes in Game 3 tonight at 6. In the MLB, the Blue Jays lost 4-1 to the Pirates yesterday, but won Games 1 and 2 in the series and now host Florida for 3, starting tonight at 5. And turning to soccer, Cavalry FC blanked Pacific 3-0 yesterday.
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1: We have a couple of hot days on the way with highs of 29 both today and tomorrow. There's going to be a southwest wind gusting up to 60 near noon today. Overnight low down to 11. Looks like we're getting showers tomorrow, though. Then a mix of sun and cloud and 27 by Wednesday. And to see the full 7-day forecast and to read more on these stories, just go to highriveronline.com. 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
1: You got that right. Cody Johnson and Dirt Cheap on 99.7 Sun Country. Good morning. I am back for a week and a bit of holiday. Oh, my goodness. It was awesome. I'm Kevin Wallace, host of the 99.7 Sun Country Morning Show, Tire Craft Morning Show. Look at that sunshine coming out right now, looking gorgeous. Woo, I love it. We broadcast from the GM Mechanical Studios in High River on Treaty 7 land. It was a little chilly last week and a little snowy. I heard Little Britches Parade was canceled. I was shocked. Understatement, honestly. I feel like I might have jinxed it because I went away on holidays. I hope that's not the case because I'm feeling a little weird about it. Anyway, all the kiddos, grown-ups, all of us had our hearts set on it. Unfortunately, didn't happen. We're going to chat a little bit more about that later this morning. And coming up on Records from Home at 7:20, Gordon Lightfoot and a cool story to go with it from a tourist I met at the last spike in BC last week.
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0: 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And the Tirecraft Morning Show. Good morning at 6:16. I'm Kevin Wallace, and it's really nice outside. 10 degrees right now. Oh, it was so nice. That sun is just beaming right into your eyes. I know it could be a little difficult on your commute into Calgary. We'll update your traffic and weather here in just a sec. But, oh, my goodness. Great weather I returned to after being away for a week and a half in BC. I went out to visit some friends near Nacusp. They have a cabin there, and they have a new place down in Caramillo. So I got to visit both of them. Had a great time catching up, eating well, sleeping in past 3 o'clock. Oh, it was so nice. I got to tell you, it was hard getting up this morning. It really was. And I had an amazing little moment. It was cool. We went and visited the last spike. So this is where the last railroad spike was hammered in to complete the Canadian Railroad, uniting us as a country back on November 7th, 1885. Yes, it was so cool. We ran into a tour bus that just so happened to be there. Started chit-chatting with people, kind of, you know, I just can't help myself. Anyway, this one guy's from Scotland, had a great little chinwag. He knew about Gordon Lightfoot. I mentioned the Canadian Railroad Trilogy. Talking too fast, slowed out, I'm excited. And he's like, yeah, that train song. And he also wrote about a boat sinking. I'm like, yeah, you know it. So, yes, I picked up a couple of Gordon Lightfoot albums while I was out there. It was awesome. Found this really cool record store. Oh, my goodness. The Groove Yard in Penticton. Woo. It is worth driving out of your way to get there. I'm just saying. Just saying. Picked up 2 Gordon Lightfoot on vinyl. And we're going to hear the Canadian Railroad Trilogy coming up in an hour at 7:20.
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0: Kind of excited. Yeah. Picked up a lot of albums. $200 and some later. Oh, my goodness. The prices have gone up. All right. As far as traffic goes, nothing to worry about. Just that sun in your eyes and your commute.
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6: We have a couple of hot days on the way with highs of 29 both today and tomorrow. It's going to be windy today. It's going to drop down to a low of 11. Then it looks like we will have some showers tomorrow. Again, though, with that high of 29. And then a high of 27 under a mix of sun and cloud by Wednesday. And to see the full 7-day forecast, go to highriveronline.com. 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
2: I'm Kevin Wallace with your morning news. An unsettling incident in Okotoks this weekend has RCMP looking into a possible connection between two separate calls at the same home. Police say an unknown man carrying an axe broke into a home Sunday afternoon after reportedly knocking and ringing the doorbell. Alberta RCMP Media Relations Officer Matthew Howell says no suspects have been identified so far and the investigation remains ongoing.
3: The complaint says that it may be the same person who threw oil on the house approximately 2 weeks ago, and the suspect had a machete at the time. But for now, we're still investigating.
2: A large emergency response unfolded near Diamond Valley on Friday after a fire broke out on a rural property. Fire crews from across the foothills responded to the scene near the Highway 7 exit east of town. Officials say crews were on site for roughly 6 hours. The cause of the fire is still under investigation. However, the Diamond Valley Fire Department did confirm no one was injured. Nanton Town Council has put the brakes on a major renovation project at the Tom Hornecker Rec Center. Council voted to pause the $1.6 million project to review rising costs, accessibility options, and the long-term financial impact on the community. As part of the project, town administration would have moved into the new office spaces at the Rec Center, with the RCMP moving into the current town office. Spruce Meadows President and CEO Linda Southern Heathcott has been appointed to the Premier's Investment Council. She says she's honored to be appointed to the council as board chair of Travel Alberta and looks forward to bringing her perspective to the table. She joins cabinet ministers and economic investment leaders to coordinate a provincial approach to attracting global investment. And two grizzly bear cubs who were found orphaned near Diamond Valley have made their debut at the Calgary Zoo. The zoo says it's believed their mom was killed following an aggressive interaction with a human and that the cubs would have died if left in the wild. The cubs, named Turner and Fritz, have spent the last few months preparing for life in their new habitat. In other news, a deal to end the war with Iran appears to be getting closer, but uranium enrichment remains a major sticking point for President Donald Trump. Western premiers gather in Kananaskis today and tomorrow, with trade, the economy, and separation expected to top the agenda. And tickets for Montreal Canadiens' home playoff games are now averaging close to $1,000.
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2: Colorado Avalanche are now just one win away from being ousted from the Stanley Cup playoffs. The Vegas Golden Knights knocked off Colorado 5-3 last night to grab a commanding 3-0 lead in the Western Conference Final. Meanwhile, the Eastern Conference Final continues tonight in Montreal, with the Canadiens hosting the Hurricanes in Game 3 at 6. In the MLB, the Blue Jays dropped a 4-1 decision to Pittsburgh yesterday, but still took the first two games of the series. They now open a 3-game set against Florida tonight at 5.

0: And in soccer, Cavalry FC cruised past Pacific with a 3-0 win yesterday.
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0: We have a couple of hot days on the way with highs of 29 both today and tomorrow. There's going to be a southwest wind gusting up to 60 near noon today. Overnight low down to 11. Looks like we're getting showers tomorrow, though. Then a mix of sun and cloud and 27 by Wednesday. And to see the full 7-day forecast and read more on these stories, just go to highriveronline.com. 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

Morgan Wallen with a former number one song, 20 Cigarettes. And here's the number four song on the American Country Countdown with Ryan Fox this week. It's Tucker Wetmore and Brunette. 99.7 Sun Country and the Tyler Craft Morning Show.

0: Tucker Wetmore and Brunette. The number four song in the American Country Countdown with Ryan Fox. You can listen to it on Saturdays right here on Sun Country from 2 till 6 and also on Sunday mornings from 8 till noon. I'm Kevin Wallace at 641, 10 degrees right now. It is going to get hot, though, this afternoon. Holy smokes. High of 29 today. 29! Oh, man. I returned for the heat, hey? But unfortunately, there was some snow and some crazy weather while I was away. The 68th annual Little Britches Parade was nixed. Yeah, they had to cancel it for the first time ever. So they weren't able to celebrate the Boots, Broncos, and Blockbuster theme with John Scott as the parade marshal. And that guy is a giant. Man, he's been working in the film industry for 50-some years. Absolute icon. Unfortunately, the parade had to get canceled. Man, what a bummer, especially for all the little kids that go in them. They look forward to it, and they can't sleep the night before, all those kind of cool things. And the Battle of the Bands, which is always cool, in George Lane Park, they had to cancel that as well, as you can totally understand, especially for the marching bands, right? The Stetson Show Band, the Calgary Roundup Band, and the Calgary Stampede Show Band, along with our very own NDC, the Notre Dame Collegiate Band. So, yeah, it's just one of those heartbreakers, especially for the little ones, and they missed out on all that free candy.
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0: Wasn't that the best when you were a little kid, getting the free candy at parades? Oh, my goodness. Absolutely. Okay, hey, nothing to worry about on your commute into Calgary yet. Just that sun in your eyes. Just starting to see the usual slowdowns in the usual spots.
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5: We have a couple of hot days on the way with highs of 29 both today and tomorrow. It's going to be windy today. It's going to drop down to a low of 11. Then it looks like we will have some showers tomorrow. Again, though, with that high of 29. And then a high of 27 under a mix of sun and cloud by Wednesday. And to see the full 7-day forecast, go to highriveronline.com. 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
1: Aaron Goodvin, one of my favorite songs, new songs, that is, on 99.7 Sun Country and the Tirecraft Morning Show. Good morning, I'm Kevin Wallace. 9 degrees right now on our way to another 20 degrees higher than that. Yeah, 29 the high today. Woo! Got to get outside and enjoy it. And, oh, I know the Montreal Canadiens fans are going to be enjoying it tonight. They're just 3 wins away from the Stanley Cup Final. Game 2 didn't quite go their way. I didn't watch it. I just saw the highlights because I was on holidays. But tonight the series switches to Montreal, so things are going to go absolutely bonkers there tonight. And for Game 4 as well. I am loving it. Tickets, though, oh, my word. Tonight in Game 4, they're averaging almost $1,000 each. $1,000. I could pick a million other things I could spend $1,000 with, but I'm just saying, have fans or have fans.

0: Wednesday. We'll do what it takes to go to the game, and it's going to be absolutely packed for games 3 and 4. And if they make it past and go on to the Stanley Cup final, oh my word, can you imagine how expensive those tickets are going to be for the Stanley Cup finals? Woo, it's going to be crazy. The Canadians, by the way, are the last Canadian team to have won the Stanley Cup way back in 93. Flames did it, of course, in 89, and I dream about that day still to come back. All right. Puck drops at 6 o'clock tonight.
1: The Manitoba Forage and Grassland Association is looking for alfalfa growers interested in being part of the Green Gold program. Executive Director Duncan Morrison says the purpose is to determine the best time for the first cut of hay in order to get the highest relative feed value.
2: We want to encourage growers to be strategic with their alfalfa crop harvest, especially that first cut. You know, making decisions based on specific feed and market needs, and then field observations. And each year we ask producers with alfalfa fields to sign up. And we're looking for, you know, fairly new and good condition. And then what we do is we have the producers go out and clip their plants and send samples in and to central testing laboratories.
1: Morrison says with dozens of alfalfa growers submitting samples 2 times per week, those lab-tested results then allow the association to determine when the best day is for producers to do their first cut. For Golden West, I'm Shannon Duick.
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2: Good morning. I'm Kevin Wallace. RCMP are investigating after a man carrying an axe reportedly walked into an Okotoks home yesterday afternoon. Police say the man walked into the home shortly after noon and told the occupants he needed some stuff. According to the homeowner, a teenager inside the home confronted the man and told him to leave. RCMP say the incident may be connected to another suspicious occurrence reported at the same residence earlier this month. Multiple fire crews were called to a property fire east of Diamond Valley on Friday afternoon. Responders from several departments, including Okotoks and Longview, were sent to the scene near Highway 7 and 128th Street West. Crews remained on scene for several hours, working to contain the fire. No injuries were reported, and the cause of the fire is still under investigation. Nanton Town Council has hit pause on the Tom Hornecker Rec Center renovation project. Council voted on Tuesday to halt the $1.6 million project for further review, citing rising costs, accessibility concerns, and long-term financial impacts. The plan would have moved town administration into unused space at the rec center while leasing the current town office to the RCMP. Linda Southern Heathcott, Spruce Metals president and CEO, has been appointed to the Premier's Investment Council. She joins cabinet ministers and leaders from economic and investment agencies, helping to coordinate a provincial strategy to attract global investment. Southern Heathcott says she's honored by the appointment and looks forward to bringing a tourism and experience-driven perspective to the table. The council, established in the spring, will meet twice a year to guide investment strategy and identify high-impact opportunities across Alberta. And two grizzly bear cubs have made their debut at the Calgary Zoo. Turner and Fritz were found orphaned near Diamond Valley last September. The zoo says the brothers have been busy exploring their new habitat and getting to know their dedicated care team. The zoo says it was believed their mother was killed following an aggressive interaction with a human. In other news, a deal to stop the Iran war appears to be close. However, uranium enrichment for Iran appears to be the sticking point with President Donald Trump. The annual Western Premier's meeting is slated for today and tomorrow in Kananaskis. Topics will focus on trade, the economy, and separation, amongst others. And 21 people are trapped under rubble after a deadly building collapse in the Philippines.
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2: Vegas Golden Knights are now just one win away from a Stanley Cup final appearance. They beat Colorado 5-3 last night to take a 3-0 lead in the Western Conference final. The Eastern Conference continues tonight in Montreal as the Habs host the Hurricanes in Game 3 tonight at 6. In the MLB, the Blue Jays lost 4-1 to the Pirates yesterday, but won games 1 and 2 in the series and now host Florida for 3, starting tonight at 5. And turning to soccer, Cavalry FC blank Pacific 3-0 yesterday.
1: High River Online weather with Crockett's in the Crow's Nest Pass. 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
2: We have a couple of hot days on the way with highs of 29 both today and tomorrow. There's going to be a southwest wind gusting up to 60 near noon today. Overnight low down to 11. Looks like we're getting showers tomorrow, though. Then a mix of sun and cloud and 27 by Wednesday. And to see the full 7-day forecast and to read more on these stories, just go to highriveronline.com. 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

0: Thomas Rhett, beautiful as you. On our Country 99.7 Sun Country, what a gorgeous day outside it is in High River. We're sitting at 9 degrees on our way to a high of 29 today. Good morning, I'm Kevin Wallace. It's 8 minutes after 7, 7:08 right now. And I just want to give a shout out to the last spike. This is an incredible experience I had last week. You know what? I'm a real big fan of history and railroads and the origins of Canada as a country, the whole nine yards. And the ceremonial last spike of the Canadian Pacific Railway was driven in on November 7th, 1885 at Craigellachie, B.C., by Donald Smith. Now, real interesting when I was there. It was really cool. Had a chance to just chat and chinwag with people that were volunteering to work there. Yeah, it's a volunteer committee that looks after everything there. And it's right off the Trans-Canada, really easy to get to, lots of parking. And in the little gift shop, oh, I heard some great stories. Ended up buying a T-shirt with a little bear on it. It's adorable. I love it. And I ran into a Scottish tourist. There was a bus crew that rolled in just as we were getting there. We had a little bit of a chinwag talking about Gordon Lightfoot, and this gentleman knew exactly what I was. Yeah, he wrote that train song. Of course, he had a really cool accent and didn't sound as normal as that. But anyway, he was fantastic. He goes, yeah, and I think he wrote a song about a ship going under in one of the big lakes. I'm like, yep. So then guess what? I found some Gordon Lightfoot records to buy at this cool record store. I am stocked up now for a while. We're going to be sharing some of those songs on Records from Home this week, coming up at 7:20.
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JoJo Mason. 99.7 Sun Country, the Tire Craft Morning Show. Good morning, I'm Kevin Wallace. 9 degrees right now, a high of 29 this afternoon, both today and tomorrow. Looks like we're going to get some rain tomorrow, though, but you definitely could use it, right? Boy, things have really greened up since I've been away for a week, I'll tell you that much. And we're going to jump into Records from Home here a little bit early because we're going to play Gordon Lightfoot's The Canadian Railroad Trilogy. Kind of a long song. It's about 7 minutes long, okay? So we're going to jump into that. And I bought some great albums over my holidays in Penticton and Soyuz. And I picked up, get a load of this,

0: great speckled bird. Unbelievable. I thought, I'm like, this can't be real. This has got to be okay, it's an early country rock album with Ian and Sylvia Tyson. 1969, it was recorded, released in early 70. It is fantastic. I got a steal of a deal. I think it was $6.99. I could sell it for $50 in a heartbeat. I'm not kidding. It is in mint condition. It sounds so good. And there's a couple of songs on there with a bit of a funk bass line from 1969. This was cutting edge country rock stuff. Anyway, Amos Garrett. Yeah, the great guitarist. He plays on it and he has some really cool solos. He lives in High River. We have got to find a way to get him in studio to talk about the album. I have lots of questions, but we're going to jump into Gordon Lightfoot, one of the greatest singer-songwriters of Canadian history, talking about the Canadian Railroad Trilogy coming up next.
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0: I could not believe they had that great speckled bird on sale for like $6.99. I'm like, do you guys know how cool this is? This is worth $50. I didn't say anything. I just bought it. And you get to enjoy it tomorrow, okay? All right, as far as traffic goes right now, we are starting to see a slowdown northbound on Deerfoot at the Averstrong Bridge, but just normal. Not too bad. Barely backed up past the Barlow Trail turnoff. And that ongoing construction work on McLeod Trail continues, but eventually they'll get it done.
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0: We have a couple of hot days on the way with highs of 29 both today and tomorrow. It's going to be windy today. It's going to drop down to a low of 11. Then it looks like we will have some showers tomorrow. Again, though, with that high of 29. And then a high of 27 under a mix of sun and cloud by Wednesday. And to see the full 7-day forecast, go to highriveronline.com. 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

Here's the latest Moe and Ringling. Love, hate, love. I'm Kevin Wallace. This is 99.7 Sun Country, and I was trying to play Gordon Lightfoot's Canadian Railroad Trilogy for Records from Home there, but, well, I'm a little rusty. I've been away for a week, and I hit the wrong button. Yep, simple as that. I'm sorry. All right, I think I got it figured out again. Here we go. Records from Home, going back to one of the greatest songs from Gordon Lightfoot of all time for me. Wreck of the Edmund Fitzgerald as well as right up there, but you can't go wrong with the Canadian Railroad Trilogy, 99.7 Sun Country.

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1: I'm Kevin Wallace with your morning news. An unsettling incident in Okotoks this weekend has RCMP looking into a possible connection between two separate calls at the same home. Police say an unknown man carrying an axe broke into a home Sunday afternoon after reportedly knocking and ringing the doorbell. Alberta RCMP Media Relations Officer Matthew Howell says no suspects have been identified so far and the investigation remains ongoing.
2: The complaint says that it may be the same person who threw oil on the house approximately 2 weeks ago, and the suspect had a machete at the time. But for now, we're still investigating.
1: A large emergency response unfolded near Diamond Valley on Friday after a fire broke out on a rural property. Fire crews from across the foothills responded to the scene near the Highway 7 exit east of town. Officials say crews were on site for roughly 6 hours. The cause of the fire is still under investigation. However, the Diamond Valley Fire Department did confirm no one was injured. Nanton Town Council has put the brakes on a major renovation project at the Tom Hornecker Rec Center. Council voted to pause the $1.6 million project to review rising costs, accessibility options, and the long-term financial impact on the community. As part of the project, town administration would have moved into the new office spaces at the Rec Center, with the RCMP moving into the current town office. Spruce Meadows President and CEO Linda Southern Heathcott has been appointed to the Premier's Investment Council. She says she's honored to be appointed to the council as board chair of Travel Alberta and looks forward to bringing her perspective to the table. She joins cabinet ministers and economic investment leaders to coordinate a provincial approach to attracting global investment. And two grizzly bear cubs who were found orphaned near Diamond Valley have made their debut at the Calgary Zoo. The zoo says it's believed their mom was killed following an aggressive interaction with a human and that the cubs would have died if left in the wild. The cubs, named Turner and Fritz, have spent the last few months preparing for life in their new habitat. In other news, a deal to end the war with Iran appears to be getting closer, but uranium enrichment remains a major sticking point for President Donald Trump. Western premiers gather in Kananaskis today and tomorrow, with trade, the economy, and separation expected to top the agenda. And tickets for Montreal Canadiens' home playoff games are now averaging close to $1,000.
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1: Colorado Avalanche are now just one win away from being ousted from the Stanley Cup playoffs. The Vegas Golden Knights knocked off Colorado 5-3 last night to grab a commanding 3-0 lead in the Western Conference Final. Meanwhile, the Eastern Conference Final continues tonight in Montreal, with the Canadiens hosting the Hurricanes in Game 3 at 6. In the MLB, the Blue Jays dropped a 4-1 decision to Pittsburgh yesterday, but still took the first two games of the series. They now open a three-game set against Florida tonight at 5. And in soccer, Cavalry FC cruised past Pacific with a 3-0 win yesterday.
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1: We have a couple of hot days on the way with highs of 29 both today and tomorrow. There's going to be a southwest wind gusting up to 60 near noon today. Overnight low down to 11. Looks like we're getting showers tomorrow, though. Then a mix of sun and cloud and 27 by Wednesday. And to see the full 7-day forecast and to read more on these stories, just go to highriveronline.com. 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

0: Here's Ella Langley. One for the wind. 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Good morning. I'm Kevin Wallace. Ooh, it is heating up out there. 12 degrees right now. High of 29 this afternoon. Both today and tomorrow. Yeah, I'm bringing the heat. I came back from holidays bringing the heat. I love it. Oh, and I missed out kicking off our big duck Jeep contest last week, but man, it is going to be so amazing. You're going to love it. Have you played the Carnival Ducks yet online? Oh my goodness. I just played it twice for the first time during Ella Langley there. I scored 24 points on my first try, 22 on the second. What's the highest score you've got so far playing Carnival Ducks at highriveronline.com? Text me your answer because I kind of want to go for the high score. At least 30, probably, right? 403-652-4997. Text in and tell me how many or what's your high score so far on Carnival Ducks. Oh, by the way, I ended up playing some video games on my holidays too. I'll tell you about getting high score and a couple of those in a little bit here, but you can enter to win a Jeep Cherokee Hybrid this year. An all new. It's worth over 50 grand. We also have prizes courtesy of Callaway Park, Woody's RV World, Kuma Outdoor Gear. And normally we give away a Ram truck, right? Well, this year, Alberta Jeep Dealers Advertising Association and ourselves have teamed up to make this happen. And we'll give it away after the September long weekend, okay? So head over to High River Online. You can enter online right there. You can listen for the quack on the air. And then you can get a bonus entry, and you can also get bonus entries by playing Carnival Ducks. 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
0: All right. We do have the slowdowns in the usual spots, both on Deerfoot and on McLeod Trail. And it's looking really extra slow on McLeod Trail, right across from James McKevitt Road there, right in that area. Okay, so give yourself a little extra time. We have a one or two lightweight at 194th, as is usual, heading northbound on McLeod. And my goodness, the Everstrong Bridge just slowed down northbound on Deerfoot. It has things backed up past Mackenzie Town right now. A lot of red taillights in front of you. And once you finally get down to Memorial, if that's where you want to hop onto to get into the downtown core, the 4th Avenue flyover's a little bit clogged right now.
1: It's the season of sunscreen and ice cream. And

0: we're diving right in. The Fun in the Foothills Cruiser is on the road, rambling here, there, and everywhere. 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
7: We have a couple of hot days on the way with highs of 29 both today and tomorrow. It's going to be windy today. It's going to drop down to a low of 11. Then it looks like we will have some showers tomorrow. Again, though, with that high of 29. And then a high of 27 under a mix of sun and cloud by Wednesday. And to see the full 7-day forecast, go to highriveronline.com. 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

0: Great new song there from the Chris Buck Band, One Two Step, on 99.7 Sun Country. Oh, my goodness. I am in trouble. We're having a lot of fun this morning. Good morning. I'm Kevin Wallace. This is 99.7 Sun Country. And I'm just talking about the Duck Duck Jeep contest we have. And we have this really cool game you can play online right now. And you get to shoot ducks. It's the old shoot duck, the midway games, like at the Calgary Stampede and stuff. I thought I was feeling pretty good with a score of 24. Nope. Winnie just texted in. 34 is her high score, and Kelly just texted in 42. 42? How am I ever going to get 42? Oh, man, that could be a new record. Anyway, we're going to be playing this every day for the next couple of months. I'll do my best to get my scores up there, but it's a lot of fun, and you get some bonus entries to win that amazing Jeep Cherokee Hybrid, all new Jeep Cherokee Hybrid. It's worth over 50 grand, so pretty sweet. Hey, also, we have the Fun in the Foothills Summer Cruiser out and about with Sam Ward. Thanks to Ford Bronco, we have a High River Ford vehicle out and about now. It would have been awesome if we could have had it in the parade, the Little Britches, but, well, as we know, that got canceled. And I got to say, I am totally in the mood for the sunscreen and ice cream season that we are in, as our commercial is talking about. And reminded me I did have some handmade ice cream in a Soyuz last week. Oh, yeah. By the way, sugar doesn't count for diabetics when you're on holidays, right?
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1: Good morning. I'm Kevin Wallace. RCMP are investigating after a man carrying an axe reportedly walked into an Okotoks home yesterday afternoon. Police say the man walked into the home shortly

0: early afternoon and told the occupants he needed some stuff. According to the homeowner, a teenager inside the home confronted the man and told him to leave. RCMP say the incident may be connected to another suspicious occurrence reported at the same residence earlier this month. Multiple fire crews were called to a property fire east of Diamond Valley on Friday afternoon. Responders from several departments, including Okotoks and Longview, were sent to the scene near Highway 7 and 128th Street West. Crews remained on scene for several hours, working to contain the fire. No injuries were reported, and the cause of the fire is still under investigation. Nanton Town Council has hit pause on the Tom Hornecker Rec Center renovation project. Council voted on Tuesday to halt the $1.6 million project for further review, citing rising costs, accessibility concerns, and long-term financial impacts. The plan would have moved town administration into unused space at the rec center while leasing the current town office to the RCMP. Linda Southern Heathcott, Spruce Metals president and CEO, has been appointed to the Premier's Investment Council. She joins cabinet ministers and leaders from economic and investment agencies, helping to coordinate a provincial strategy to attract global investment. Southern Heathcott says she's honored by the appointment and looks forward to bringing a tourism and experience-driven perspective to the table. The council, established in the spring, will meet twice a year to guide investment strategy and identify high-impact opportunities across Alberta. And two grizzly bear cubs have made their debut at the Calgary Zoo. Turner and Fritz were found orphaned near Diamond Valley last September. The zoo says the brothers have been busy exploring their new habitat and getting to know their dedicated care team. The zoo says it was believed their mother was killed following an aggressive interaction with a human. In other news, a deal to stop the Iran war appears to be close. However, uranium enrichment for Iran appears to be the sticking point with President Donald Trump. The annual Western Premier's meeting is slated for today and tomorrow in Kananaskis. Topics will focus on trade, the economy, and separation, amongst others. And 21 people are trapped under rubble after a deadly building collapse in the Philippines.
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0: Vegas Golden Knights are now just one win away from a Stanley Cup final appearance. They beat Colorado 5-3 last night to take a 3-0 lead in the Western Conference final. The Eastern Conference continues tonight in Montreal as the Habs host the Hurricanes in Game 3 tonight at 6. In the MLB, the Blue Jays lost 4-1 to the Pirates yesterday, but won games 1 and 2 in the series and now host Florida for 3, starting tonight at 5. And turning to soccer, Cavalry FC blanked Pacific 3-0 yesterday.
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0: We have a couple of hot days on the way with highs of 29 both today and tomorrow. There's going to be a southwest wind gusting up to 60 near noon today. Overnight low down to 11. Looks like we're getting showers tomorrow, though. Then a mix of sun and cloud and 27 by Wednesday. And to see the full 7-day forecast and read more on these stories, just go to highriveronline.com. 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
0: On 99.7 Sun Country, the Tirecraft Morning Show. And I'm Kevin Wallace. It's 12 degrees already, 29 the high this afternoon. Going to get a little windy today, and it looks like we're going to get hot and humid conditions tomorrow with showers expected and a high of 29 by tomorrow. Whew. Hey, Lainey Wilson, she has a cool new documentary out. It's been out for about a month now. It's on Netflix. It's called Keeping Country Cool. I was trying to watch it over my holidays last week, but just ran out of time, getting busy, doing everything else. But have you seen it yet? I heard it's really good. And she does a little segment talking about mental health, and it's pretty powerful. If you've seen it, give me a call or shoot me a text on the talk and text line 403-652-4997. Give me a heads up on what I can expect, because I am looking forward to it. She is quite the talent. So pretty darn cool. And another thing that's pretty cool I noticed, positive ticketing campaign is back in High River. Happened last week when I was on holidays, just in case you missed it. But I love this because the High River RCMP and Protective Services with the town of High River, they get together and they just cruise around looking for kids doing good stuff. They give them a positive ticket, and it usually includes a cool little coupon for maybe an ice cream or something like that. It's pretty sweet. So let your kids know. Talk about getting rewarded for good behavior. And, yeah, that's pretty wild. You can read more, of course, on our website, highriveronline.com.
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There's the former number one song for 3 weeks, Sleepless in a Hotel Room, down to number two, and Cody Johnson's The Fall is the new number one on the American Country Countdown with Ryan Fox. 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

0: guitar. James Barker Band, Somebody I Know, on 99.7 Sun Country and the Tirecraft Morning Show. Good morning. It is nice out there. A little bit of a breeze. It's starting to pick up. It's going to get a little extra windier today. High of 29, though. We got rain on the way tomorrow. I'll give you full weather details in about 2 minutes. Hang on. We'll update your traffic here as well. But the classroom of the month, I am looking forward to this. It's coming up this Friday. We're going to be out in Cayley for a grade 4 and 5 class. It's going to be awesome. We'll bring the pizza from My Pizza Steakhouse. We'll bring the cool little mini harmonicas from Music Central. And guess what? They're going to treat us to a violin performance. Yeah, they're getting the fiddles out. They're going to crank it up. It's going to be a little two-step magic happening this Friday. I'm really terrible at two-step. I hope someone can help me out there on Friday. It's going to be a blast. Looking forward to it. We also have some more great local sponsors that help out with our Classroom of the Month contest. Every month we pick one. So Rosie from Blue House Real Estate, Darcy over at Napa Auto Parts, Alberta Dance and Drama Academy as well. Delmarie Pedals and Thorns and a CarStar Collision and Glass Service right here in High River. So we still have another month to go before our final one. You can still enter at highriveronline.com.
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0: All right. We're going to start with McLeod Trail. You still have a one or two light wait there at 194th, as is usual, just as you're getting into the city, right? And then the slowdowns happen after that with that ongoing construction and whatnot, just before Canyon Meadows. So it's got things backed up pretty much to about Mid-Lake Boulevard, give or take a little bit here or there. And then once you're past that, no other issues. Things are looking pretty decent. Now, let's hop over to Deerfoot. The Ivor Strong Bridge, the typical slowdown that always happens there due to bottlenecking, everyone trying to jam into Calgary. And it's looking great. It's only backed up to about 130th Avenue right now. And then once you get past there, no issues, but Memorial Drive is backed up to the zoo.
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11: We have a couple of hot days on the way with highs of 29.

0: today and tomorrow. It's going to be windy today. It's going to drop down to a low of 11. Then it looks like we will have some showers tomorrow. Again, though, with that high of 29. And then a high of 27 under a mix of sun and cloud by Wednesday. And to see the full 7-day forecast, go to highriveronline.com. 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
1: I'm Kevin Wallace with your morning news. An unsettling incident in Okotoks this weekend has RCMP looking into a possible connection between two separate calls at the same home. Police say an unknown man carrying an axe broke into a home Sunday afternoon after reportedly knocking and ringing the doorbell. Alberta RCMP Media Relations Officer Matthew Howell says no suspects have been identified so far and the investigation remains ongoing.
2: The complaint says that it may be the same person who threw oil on the house approximately 2 weeks ago. And the suspect had a machete at the time. But for now, we're still investigating.
1: A large emergency response unfolded near Diamond Valley on Friday after a fire broke out on a rural property. Fire crews from across the foothills responded to the scene near the Highway 7 exit east of town. Officials say crews were on site for roughly 6 hours. The cause of the fire is still under investigation. However, the Diamond Valley Fire Department did confirm no one was injured. Nanton Town Council has put the brakes on a major renovation project at the Tom Hornecker Rec Center. Council voted to pause the $1.6 million project to review rising costs, accessibility options, and the long-term financial impact on the community. As part of the project, town administration would have moved into the new office spaces at the Rec Center, with the RCMP moving into the current town office. Spruce Meadows President and CEO Linda Southern Heathcott has been appointed to the Premier's Investment Council. She says she's honored to be appointed to the council as board chair of Travel Alberta and looks forward to bringing her perspective to the table. She joins cabinet ministers and economic investment leaders to coordinate a provincial approach to attracting global investment. And two grizzly bear cubs who were found orphaned near Diamond Valley have made their debut at the Calgary Zoo. The zoo says it's believed their mom was killed following an aggressive interaction with a human and that the cubs would have died if left in the wild. The cubs, named Turner and Fritz, have spent the last few months preparing for life in their new habitat. In other news, a deal to end the war with Iran appears to be getting closer, but uranium enrichment remains a major sticking point for President Donald Trump. Western premiers gather in Kananaskis today and tomorrow, with trade, the economy, and separation expected to top the agenda. And tickets for Montreal Canadiens' home playoff games are now averaging close to $1,000.
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1: Colorado Avalanche are now just one win away from being ousted from the Stanley Cup playoffs. The Vegas Golden Knights knocked off Colorado 5-3 last night to grab a commanding 3-0 lead in the Western Conference Final. Meanwhile, the Eastern Conference Final continues tonight in Montreal, with the Canadiens hosting the Hurricanes in Game 3 at 6. In the MLB, the Blue Jays dropped a 4-1 decision to Pittsburgh yesterday, but still took the first two games of the series. They now open a 3-game set against Florida tonight at 5. And in soccer, Cavalry FC cruised past Pacific with a 3-0 win yesterday.
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1: We have a couple of hot days on the way with highs of 29 both today and tomorrow. There's going to be a southwest wind gusting up to 60 near noon today. Overnight low down to 11. Looks like we're getting showers tomorrow, though. Then a mix of sun and cloud and 27 by Wednesday. And to see the full 7-day forecast and read more on these stories, just go to highriveronline.com. 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

0: love that song, Saddle Up and Ride, Ride, Ride. I think you have to say ride. Yeah, George Burch and Luke Bride. Good morning, I'm Kevin Wallace. This is 99.7 Sun Country. I was out in B.C. last week for a holiday, and, you know, I didn't have a fishing license out there because they're a little expensive for out-of-province folks, but I was thinking about it the whole time, so I went fishing at Chain Lakes yesterday with my bro and my youngest son and his girlfriend, and guess what? Everyone caught fish except me. Yep. And Kenna, my son Tanner's girlfriend, she caught her very first rainbow. It was a magical moment. She caught it about 3 feet from shore. I'm not kidding. It's like, boom, I got one. Boom, right on. I'm like, you didn't even need the net. You know, beginner's luck, I don't know, but, you know, I work hard at my fishing gear and getting it all prepped, and I got skunked. I got skunked. My son caught one, two, or caught one. My brother caught two. It was just not my day for fishing, but you know what? It was beautiful. I did not get a sunburn, and I got to use a cool new app that I downloaded last week. A friend of mine told me about it. It's called Merlin, and it's a bird app, and the best thing about it is you can record the sounds, because a lot of times you can't see the birds, but you can hear them, and this way it records them and identifies them. And then you put a little checklist. I think I have 18 species of different birds already on my list. It is cool, and it records a sound so you can play it back, and then you know exactly what it is. Oh, finally someone came along. It's been out for a couple of years. Just took me a while to notice it. I'll be ready for the Christmas bird count this year, though.
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0: Oh, absolutely. All right, hopefully it's cleared up a little bit more on Deerfoot. Oh, yes, it has. Absolutely, just like magic. Things are rolling along on Deerfoot now, the Everstrong Bridge. Just a little bit of a slowdown. Oh, we got an accident southbound on Deerfoot now, and it's right across from Pagan Trail, essentially, the big turnoff there. Oh, my goodness, it's got things really backed up. Some of your colleagues are going to be late for work today. And northbound on McLeod Trail, things are looking good. Just the usual slowdowns in the usual spots.
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2: We have a couple of hot days on the way with highs of 29 both today and tomorrow. It's going to be windy today. It's going to drop down to a low of 11. Then it looks like we'll have some showers tomorrow. Again, though, with that high of 29. And then a high of 27 under a mix of sun and cloud by Wednesday. And to see the full 7-day forecast, go to highriveronline.com. 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

0: That is Kyle McCurney, who calls every home these days. Good morning. 9 minutes away from 9 o'clock. It's 8:51. Already up to 17 degrees. High at 29 and windy. Boy, we need that wind to cool us off a little bit, right? Ooh, the Montreal Canadiens. There is no slowing those guys down. They are heating things up. They are not cooling off whatsoever. Now, I know that they didn't win game two. It didn't go their way in Carolina, but tonight, they're in Montreal. It is going to be wild. The fans are going to go absolutely crazy. It's going to be awesome. I'm loving it. Not loving the prices, though. Get a load of this. You know what tickets are going for tonight and game four in Montreal? They're averaging about $1,000 each. $1,000 for one ticket. But if you're a Habs fan, you're going to pay it. It just is what it is. Last time the Canadiens won the Stanley Cup, and they were the last Canadian team to win it, was in 1993. Now, of course, the Flames won it in 89 and 2004. We won that cup in 2004 against Tampa Bay. We were robbed. Robbed. We should have won it in six games. Not that I'm bitter or anything. Game three goes tonight at 6. Good luck.
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1: Good morning, I'm Kevin Wallace. RCMP are investigating after a man carrying an axe reportedly walked into an Okotoks home yesterday afternoon. Police say the man walked into the home shortly after noon and told the occupants he needed some stuff. According to the homeowner, a teenager inside the home confronted the man and told him to leave. RCMP say the incident may be connected to another suspicious occurrence reported at the same residence earlier this month. Multiple fire crews were called to a property fire east of Diamond Valley on Friday afternoon. Responders from several departments, including Okotoks and Longview, were sent to the scene near Highway 7 and 128th Street West. Crews remained on scene for several hours, working to contain the fire. No injuries.

0: injuries were reported, and the cause of the fire is still under investigation. Nanton Town Council has hit pause on the Tom Hornecker Rec Center renovation project. Council voted on Tuesday to halt the $1.6 million project for further review, citing rising costs, accessibility concerns, and long-term financial impacts. The plan would have moved town administration into unused space at the rec center while leasing the current town office to the RCMP. Linda Southern Heathcott, Spruce Metals President and CEO, has been appointed to the Premier's Investment Council. She joins cabinet ministers and leaders from economic and investment agencies, helping to coordinate a provincial strategy to attract global investment. Southern Heathcott says she's honored by the appointment and looks forward to bringing a tourism and experience-driven perspective to the table. The council, established in the spring, will meet twice a year to guide investment strategy and identify high-impact opportunities across Alberta. And two grizzly bear cubs have made their debut at the Calgary Zoo. Turner and Fritz were found orphaned near Diamond Valley last September. The zoo says the brothers have been busy exploring their new habitat and getting to know their dedicated care team. The zoo says it was believed their mother was killed following an aggressive interaction with a human. In other news, a deal to stop the Iran war appears to be close. However, uranium enrichment for Iran appears to be the sticking point with President Donald Trump. The annual Western Premier's meeting is slated for today and tomorrow in Kananaskis. Topics will focus on trade, the economy, and separation, amongst others. And 21 people are trapped under rubble after a deadly building collapse in the Philippines.
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0: Vegas Golden Knights are now just one win away from a Stanley Cup final appearance. They beat Colorado 5-3 last night to take a 3-0 lead in the Western Conference Final. The Eastern Conference continues tonight in Montreal as the Habs host the Hurricanes in Game 3 tonight at 6. In the MLB, the Blue Jays lost 4-1 to the Pirates yesterday, but won games 1 and 2 in the series and now host Florida for 3, starting tonight at 5. And turning to soccer, Cavalry FC blank Pacific 3-0 yesterday.
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0: We have a couple of hot days on the way with highs of 29 both today and tomorrow. There's going to be a southwest wind gusting up to 60 near noon today. Overnight low down to 11. Looks like we're getting showers tomorrow, though. Then a mix of sun and cloud and 27 by Wednesday. And to see the full 7-day forecast and read more on these stories, just go to highriveronline.com. 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
3: We have a couple of hot days on the way with highs of 29 both today and tomorrow. It's going to be windy today. It's going to drop down to a low of 11. Then it looks like we will have some showers tomorrow. Again, though, with that high of 29. And then a high of 27 under a mix of sun and cloud by Wednesday. And to see the full 7-day forecast, go to highriveronline.com. I'm Kevin Wallace.
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4: We have a couple of hot days on the way with highs of 29 both today and tomorrow. It's going to be windy today. It's going to drop down to a low of 11. Then it looks like we will have some showers tomorrow. Again, though, with that high of 29. And then a high of 27 under a mix of sun and cloud by Wednesday. And to see the full 7-day forecast, go to highriveronline.com. I'm Kevin Wallace.
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1: I'm Kevin Wallace with your morning news. An unsettling incident in Okotoks this weekend has RCMP looking into a possible connection between two separate calls at the same home. Police say an unknown man carrying an axe broke into a home Sunday afternoon after reportedly knocking and ringing the doorbell. Alberta RCMP Media Relations Officer Matthew Howell says no suspects have been identified so far and the investigation remains ongoing.
2: The complaint says that it may be the same person who threw oil on the house approximately 2 weeks ago, and the suspect had a machete at the time. But for now, we're still investigating.
1: A large emergency response unfolded near Diamond Valley on Friday after a fire broke out on a rural property. Fire crews from across the foothills responded to the scene near the Highway 7 exit east of town. Officials say crews were on site for roughly 6 hours. The cause of the fire

0: are still under investigation. However, the Diamond Valley Fire Department did confirm no one was injured. Nanton Town Council has put the brakes on a major renovation project at the Tom Hornecker Rec Center. Council voted to pause the $1.6 million project to review rising costs, accessibility options, and the long-term financial impact on the community. As part of the project, town administration would have moved into the new office spaces at the Rec Center, with the RCMP moving into the current town office. Spruce Meadows President and CEO Linda Southern Heathcott has been appointed to the Premier's Investment Council. She says she's honored to be appointed to the council as board chair of Travel Alberta and looks forward to bringing her perspective to the table. She joins cabinet ministers and economic investment leaders to coordinate a provincial approach to attracting global investment. And two grizzly bear cubs who were found orphaned near Diamond Valley have made their debut at the Calgary Zoo. The zoo says it's believed their mom was killed following an aggressive interaction with a human and that the cubs would have died if left in the wild. The cubs, named Turner and Fritz, have spent the last few months preparing for life in their new habitat. In other news, a deal to end the war with Iran appears to be getting closer, but uranium enrichment remains a major sticking point for President Donald Trump. Western premiers gather in Kananaskis today and tomorrow, with trade, the economy, and separation expected to top the agenda. And tickets for Montreal Canadiens' home playoff games are now averaging close to $1,000.
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0: Colorado Avalanche are now just one win away from being ousted from the Stanley Cup playoffs. The Vegas Golden Knights knocked off Colorado 5-3 last night to grab a commanding 3-0 lead in the Western Conference Final. Meanwhile, the Eastern Conference Final continues tonight in Montreal, with the Canadiens hosting the Hurricanes in Game 3 at 6. In the MLB, the Blue Jays dropped a 4-1 decision to Pittsburgh yesterday, but still took the first two games of the series. They now open a three-game set against Florida tonight at 5. And in soccer, Cavalry FC cruised past Pacific with a 3-0 win yesterday.
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0: We have a couple of hot days on the way with highs of 29 both today and tomorrow. There's going to be a southwest wind gusting up to 60 near noon today. Overnight low down to 11. Looks like we're getting showers tomorrow, though. Then a mix of sun and cloud and 27 by Wednesday. And to see the full 7-day forecast and read more on these stories, just go to highriveronline.com. 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

0: the season of sunscreen and ice cream, and we're diving right in. 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
1: High River Online weather.
2: We have a couple of hot days on the way with highs of 29 both today and tomorrow. It's going to be windy today. It's going to drop down to a low of 11. Then it looks like we will have some showers tomorrow. Again, though, with that high of 29. And then a high of 27 under a mix of sun and cloud by Wednesday. And to see the full 7-day forecast, go to highriveronline.com. 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
10: We have a couple of hot days on the way with highs of 29 both today and tomorrow. It's going to be windy today. It's going to drop down to a low of 11. Then it looks like we will have some showers tomorrow. Again, though, with that high of 29, and then a high of 27 under a mix of sun and cloud by Wednesday. And to see the full 7-day forecast, go to highriveronline.com. I'm Kevin Wallace.
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1: Good morning. I'm Kevin Wallace. RCMP are investigating after a man carrying an axe reportedly walked into an Okotoks home yesterday afternoon. Police say the man walked into the home shortly after noon and told the occupants he needed some stuff. According to the homeowner, a teenager inside the home confronted the man and told him to leave. RCMP say the incident may be connected to another suspicious occurrence reported at the same residence earlier this month. Multiple fire crews were called to a property fire east of Diamond Valley on Friday afternoon. Responders from several departments, including Okotoks and Longview, were sent to the scene near Highway 7 and 128th Street West. Crews remained on scene for several hours, working to contain the fire. No injuries were reported, and the cause of the fire is still under investigation. Nanton Town Council has hit pause on the Tom Hornecker Rec Center renovation project. Council voted on Tuesday to halt the $1.6 million project for further review, citing rising costs, accessibility concerns, and long-term financial impacts. The plan would have moved town administration into unused space at the rec center while leasing the current town office to the RCMP. Linda Southern Heathcott, Spruce Meadows president and CEO, has been appointed to the Premier's Investment Council. She joins cabinet ministers and leaders from economic and investment agencies, helping to coordinate a provincial strategy to attract global investment. Southern Heathcott says she's honored by the appointment and looks forward to bringing a tourism and experience-driven perspective to the table. The council, established in the spring, will meet twice a year to guide investment strategy and identify high-impact opportunities across Alberta. And two grizzly bear cubs have made their debut at the Calgary Zoo. Turner and Fritz were found orphaned near Diamond Valley last September. The zoo says the brothers have been busy exploring their new habitat and getting to know their dedicated care team. The zoo says it was believed their mother was killed following an aggressive interaction with a human. In other news, a deal to stop the Iran war appears to be close. However, uranium enrichment for Iran appears to be the sticking point with President Donald Trump. The annual Western Premier's meeting is slated for today and tomorrow in Kananaskis. Topics will focus on trade, the economy, and separation, amongst others. And 21 people are trapped under rubble after a deadly building collapse in the Philippines.
0: High River Online Sports.
1: The Vegas Golden Knights are now just one win away from a Stanley Cup final appearance. They beat Colorado 5-3 last night to take a 3-0 lead in the Western Conference Final. The Eastern Conference continues tonight in Montreal as the Habs host the Hurricanes in Game 3 tonight at 6. In the MLB, the Blue Jays lost 4-1 to the Pirates yesterday, but won games 1 and 2 in the series and now host Florida for 3, starting tonight at 5. And turning to soccer, Cavalry FC blank Pacific 3-0 yesterday.
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1: We have a couple of hot days on the way with highs of 29 both today and tomorrow. There's going to be a southwest wind gusting up to 60 near noon today. Overnight low down to 11. Looks like we're getting showers tomorrow, though. Then a mix of sun and cloud and 27 by Wednesday. And to see the full 7-day forecast and to read more on these stories, just go to highriveronline.com. I'm Kevin Wallace.

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2: We have a couple of hot days on the way with highs of 29 both today and tomorrow. It's going to be windy today. It's going to drop down to a low of 11. Then it looks like we will have some showers tomorrow. Again, though, with that high of 29. And then a high of 27 under a mix of sun and cloud by Wednesday. And to see the full 7-day forecast, go to highriveronline.com. I'm Kevin Wallace.
1: Emerson Lake. And Palmer. 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
12: We have a couple of hot days on the way with highs of 29 both today and tomorrow. It's going to be windy today. It's going to drop down to a low of 11. Then it looks like we will have some showers tomorrow. Again, though, with that high of 29. And then a high of 27 under a mix of sun and cloud by Wednesday. And to see the full 7-day forecast, go to highriveronline.com. I'm Kevin Wallace.
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0: Alfalfa producers in Manitoba are again invited to take part in the Green Gold program. Duncan Morrison, executive director of the Manitoba Forage and Grassland Association, says through the program, producers are invited to clip their plants two times a week and send samples to a laboratory for testing. That will determine the best time for the first cut of hay in order to get the highest relative feed value.
1: They run the tests on it, and you know, it kind of goes up, and then all of a sudden it starts to decrease in value. So those are when we send out the signal, like, cut now. And so we send out twice weekly reports, and based on those clips, based on, you know, it's very producer volunteer, and, you know, it comes out, and it tends to be working quite well.
0: Morrison says, though the first cut of hay in southern Manitoba can happen as early as the end of May, it traditionally occurs within the first 2 weeks of June. For Golden West, I'm Shannon Duick.
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1: 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With your local news, I'm Emily Rogers. Calgary Police is seeking assistance identifying a suspect involved in a bank fraud scheme. On May 20th, police say a victim received a phone call that appeared on caller ID as the Bank of Montreal. The caller told the victim her cards were compromised and persuaded her to disclose her banking PIN by detailing personal information like the victim's full name, address, and date of birth. That evening, the victim received an alert that a $12,000 transaction was made at a casino. A photo of the suspect is available on our website. With warm spring weather arriving, volunteers with the Okotoks Food Bank alongside members of the Rotary Club of Okotoks have been working to prepare the community learning garden for the growing season. The garden provides fresh vegetables for food hampers and also includes an educational component focused on building healthy communities. The Okotoks Food Bank says it won't be long before the garden is producing fresh produce to support local families in need. Fiddle music and jig dancing filled George Lane Park in High River on Friday night. The Otis Pemsuwak Métis government brought its kitchen party tour to town, celebrating Métis culture through music, dancing, and community connection. Métis government president Andrea Sandmeyer says kitchen parties have long helped keep Métis culture alive.
2: And even in Alberta, you know, we had to hide who we were. Some of us had to hide who we were as Métis people. So they would get together and just have a great time with the fiddle and guitar and singing and dancing, and it was lots of fun.
1: Residents gathered to take part in traditional Métis activities, including live performances and Red River jig dancing. And RCMP are investigating after a man carrying an axe reportedly intruded in an Okotoks home Sunday afternoon. Police say the man walked into the residence shortly after noon and told occupants he needed something. Police are still investigating whether the incident could be connected to another suspicious occurrence reported at the same residence earlier this month. To read more on these stories, visit highriveronline.com or download the app. And in other news, three Canadian activists are back in Vancouver after their Gaza-bound flotilla was intercepted by Israeli forces last week. The U.S. Secret Service fatally shot a man

0: who opened fire near a White House security checkpoint on Saturday. And the annual Western Premiers Conference is underway in Kananaskis. Trade, the economy, and separation are expected to be topics.
1: High River Online Sports.
0: In NHL playoff action, the Vegas Golden Knights are now just one win away from a Stanley Cup final appearance. They beat Colorado 5-3 last night to take a 3-0 lead in the Western Conference final. Meanwhile, the Eastern Conference continues tonight in Montreal as the Habs host the Hurricanes in Game 3. Puck drops at 6. And in the MLB, the Toronto Blue Jays are coming off a 4-1 loss to Pittsburgh yesterday, but still took the first two games of the series. They look to bounce back tonight as they open a 3-game set at home against the Miami Marlins. First pitch is just after 5 o'clock.
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0: A mix of sun and cloud in the foothills with highs of 29. The clouds will stick around for the evening, dropping down to 11 overnight. There's sun and cloud for Tuesday, bringing a chance of rain and a possible thunderstorm with a high of 29. And there's sun for Wednesday with highs of 27.
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Without a Woman. Good afternoon. 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I'm Sharon Church. Hope you had a great weekend. Maybe you got some work done. Well, we'll chat about yard work after Ella Langley. But first, here's George Strait.

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I'm Sharon Church. I made some yard work observations yesterday. I'm not a big fan of yard work. And this is why. Number one, yard work takes time and a lot of it. What I thought would take 10 minutes tops took well over an hour. Number two, yard work is expensive. $6 for a bag of regular old dirt.

0: need like 20 bags for your yard. $100 a bag for dirt that apparently must have magic beans inside. And number three, yard work is hard work. It's quite the workout. The old back is not doing well today. But all that work did justify an enormous piece of birthday cake. So there's that.
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2: High River Online weather.
13: A mix of sun and cloud, getting up to 29. Clouds will stick around for the evening with a low of 11 overnight. And there's sun and cloud for Tuesday with the chance of showers and the risk of a thunderstorm with highs of 29. For the full 7-day forecast, visit highriveronline.com. 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

0: This is the time of year when people start asking you to do outdoorsy things. Ugh. Are you outdoorsy? I'm not. If you're not outdoorsy, what's stopping you? A lot of things are stopping me, like insects, bears, getting lost, extreme temperatures, rough terrain, bears, needing a bathroom, running out of food and water. Did I mention bears? Well, maybe all of these concerns about being in the wild explain why a small group of us consider ourselves inside cats and prefer to avoid the outdoors altogether. But then again, a bear could just show up in your kitchen and then all bets are off.
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2: A mix of sun and cloud in the foothills with highs of 29. The clouds will stick around for the evening, dropping down to 11 overnight. There's sun and cloud for Tuesday, bringing a chance of rain and a possible thunderstorm with a high of 29. And there's sun for Wednesday with highs of 27. For the full 7-day forecast, visit highriveronline.com. 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

0: Sharon Church. You have any American friends? School's out for summer for their kids. Seems super early. Although they do go back to school in mid-August, though. How long till our kids are done school? My kids know exactly how many days they have left. Parents, we're sitting at a good 4-ish weeks till summer vacation. Are you prepared? And not just logistically with childcare arrangements, summer camp details, and work schedules. I'm talking mentally prepared for the house to be a mess, the constant snack requests, and breaking up 1,000 sibling fights. Ah, summer vacation.
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1: You have a chance to win a brand new Jeep Cherokee Hybrid. 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With your local news, I'm Emily Rogers. Calgary Police wants help identifying a suspect involved in a bank fraud scheme operating in the city. On May 20th, police say a victim received a phone call that appeared to be from the Bank of Montreal and was persuaded to disclose her banking PIN, cut up her debit card and credit cards, and await a courier who would collect them. That evening, she received an alert that a $12,000 transaction was made at a casino. A photo of the suspect is available on our website. A long-standing Métis tradition came to life in High River this weekend. The Otipemisiwak Métis Government's Kitchen Party Tour made a stop in George Lane Park Friday evening, bringing together families, elders, and performers from across the community. President Andrea Sandmeyer says the goal is to make sure younger generations stay connected to those traditions.
2: Today, that kitchen party, we want to make sure that the younger generation knows their culture and this is part of it. So now we're out and we're going to be in parks and parking lots and halls, and yeah, it's going to be great.
1: The event featured live music, jig dancing, and youth activities celebrating Métis culture and heritage. An unsettling incident in Okotoks this weekend has RCMP looking into a possible connection between two separate calls at the same home. Police say an unknown man carrying an axe invaded a residence Sunday afternoon after reportedly knocking and ringing the doorbell. Alberta RCMP say no suspects have been identified so far, and the investigation is still ongoing. Volunteers with the Okotoks Food Bank and members of the Rotary Club of Okotoks have been busy preparing the Okotoks Food Bank Community Learning Garden for the upcoming growing season. The garden will soon produce fresh vegetables that support food hampers and help local families in need. Each year, volunteers help plant, water, weed, and harvest the garden. To read more on these stories, visit highriveronline.com or download the app. And in other news, a deal appears to be taking shape between the U.S. and Iran that could end the war and reopen the Strait of Hormuz. A damaged chemical tank in Southern California could possibly have a crack that is lowering the risk of an explosion. About 50,000 Southern California residents have been evacuated. And former Alberta Premier Jason Kenney has announced his support of anti-separation efforts.
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1: In Stanley Cup playoff action, the Colorado Avalanche are now just one win away from being ousted from the Stanley Cup playoffs. The Vegas Golden Knights took the series lead last night 3-0. Meanwhile, the Eastern Conference Final continues tonight in Montreal, with the Canadiens hosting the Hurricanes in Game 3 at 6. And in the MLB, the Toronto Blue Jays are looking to rebound after a 4-1 loss to the Pittsburgh Pirates yesterday, though they still won the first two games of the series. The Jays return home tonight to open a three-game series against the Miami Marlins. First pitch flies just after 5.
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1: A mix of sun and cloud in the foothills with highs of 29. The clouds will stick around for the evening, dropping down to 11 overnight. There's sun and cloud for Tuesday, bringing a chance of rain and a possible thunderstorm with a high of 29. And there's sun for Wednesday with highs of 27.
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4: High River Online weather.
3: A mix of sun and cloud, getting up to 29. Clouds will stick around for the evening with a low of 11 overnight. And there's sun and cloud for Tuesday with the chance of showers and the risk of a thunderstorm with highs of 29. For the full 7-day forecast, visit highriveronline.com. 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

Savannah Jade. He's the one. I'm Sharon Church. I've got your sort of sports report coming up on the other side of 1:30, just after Alan Jackson. But first, Morgan Wallen and Ernest. Here's Cowgirls.

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0: Summertime Blues. Hey, I'm Sharon Church, and it's now time for your Sorta Sports Report. Saturday night, I thought the Habs were going to take it, but nope. They lost to Carolina in overtime. The series is tied at one each. Last night, though, Colorado had a good first period, and then they let it all go. They blew a 3-0 lead to Vegas, and then they won. Vegas did, 5-3, and they lead that series 3-0. Yikes, I don't think we'll see much of Colorado, but you never know. Tonight, the Habs and the Hurricanes, game 3. Go Canada, go.
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1: 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With your local news, I'm Emily Rogers. Calgary Police is seeking assistance identifying a suspect involved in a bank fraud scheme. On May 20th, police say a victim received a phone call that appeared on caller ID as the Bank of Montreal. The caller told the victim her cards were compromised and persuaded her to disclose her banking PIN by detailing personal information like the victim's full name, address, and date of birth. That evening, the victim received an alert that a $12,000 transaction was made at a casino. A photo of the suspect is available on our website. With warm spring weather arriving, volunteers with the Okotoks Food Bank alongside members of the Rotary Club of Okotoks have been working to prepare the community learning garden for the growing season. The garden provides fresh vegetables for food hampers and also includes an educational component focused on building healthy communities. The Okotoks Food Bank says it won't be long before the garden is producing fresh produce to support local families in need. Fiddle music and jig dancing filled George Lane Park in High River on Friday night. The Otis Pemsuwak Métis government brought its kitchen party tour to town, celebrating Métis culture through music, dancing, and community connection. Métis government president Andrea Sandmeyer says kitchen parties have long helped keep Métis culture alive.
2: And even in Alberta, you know, we had to hide who we were. Some of us had to hide who we were as Métis people. So they would get together and just have a great time with the fiddle and guitar and singing and dancing, and it was lots of fun.
1: Residents gathered to take part in traditional Métis activities, including live performances and Red River jig dancing. And RCMP are investigating after a man carrying an axe reportedly intruded in an Okotoks home Sunday afternoon. Police say the man walked into the residence shortly after noon and told occupants he needed something. Police are still investigating whether the incident could be connected to another suspicious occurrence reported at the same residence earlier this month.

0: Read more on these stories, visit highriveronline.com or download the app. And in other news, three Canadian activists are back in Vancouver after their Gaza-bound flotilla was intercepted by Israeli forces last week. The U.S. Secret Service fatally shot a man who opened fire near a White House security checkpoint on Saturday. And the annual Western Premiers Conference is underway in Kananaskis. Trade, the economy, and separation are expected to be topics.
1: High River Online Sports.
0: In NHL playoff action, the Vegas Golden Knights are now just one win away from a Stanley Cup final appearance. They beat Colorado 5-3 last night to take a 3-0 lead in the Western Conference final. Meanwhile, the Eastern Conference continues tonight in Montreal as the Habs host the Hurricanes in Game 3. Puck drops at 6. And in the MLB, against the Miami Marlins, first pitch is just after 5 o'clock.
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0: A mix of sun and cloud in the foothills with highs of 29. The clouds will stick around for the evening, dropping down to 11 overnight. There's sun and cloud for Tuesday, bringing a chance of rain and a possible thunderstorm with a high of 29. And there's sun for Wednesday with highs of 27.
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0: and replaying Love Hate Love on the home stretch, brought to you by Irvin's Tack and Western Wear. I'm Candace Johnson. How was your weekend? It was a gorgeous weekend to get outside, get a little gardening done. Finally did the front garden. I mean, finally. We waited till after May long. So I don't know if it's a finally situation. A lot of people in our neighborhood already did their gardens. So sort of felt like we were a little bit behind, but now we're caught up. Blake Shelton, Boys Around Here on the home stretch.
1: Well, the

0: Kane Brown woman on the home stretch. I'm Candace Johnson. Kane Brown's going to be at Country Thunder Alberta at the end of June. He is headlining along with the Red Clay Strays and Lainey Wilson. I know we're all so excited for Lainey Wilson on the Sunday night. It's always so great when she brings up her cowgirl for the night. And hey, it doesn't always have to be a little girl. You could be a big girl. I think if you make a big enough poster, there's a chance Lainey might bring you up on stage.
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7: A mix of sun and cloud getting up to 29. Clouds will stick around for the evening with a low of 11 overnight. And there's sun and cloud for Tuesday with the chance of showers and the risk of a thunderstorm with highs of 29. For the full 7-day forecast, visit highriveronline.com. 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

Tyler Jo Miller doing what she does on the home stretch. I'm Candace Johnson. This morning you heard at the cue to text for Duck Duck Jeep, a chance for you to win a 2026 Jeep Cherokee from our friends at your Alberta Jeep dealers. We're going to call a qualifier after Tay Bay. That's going to leave a memory on the home stretch.

0: Jordan Davis, bar none on the home stretch. I'm Candace Johnson. This morning you heard it, that Duck Duck Jeep cue to text, and now it's time to call our qualifier.
1: Hello.
0: Hi, is this Corinne or Kareen?
1: It's Corinne. How are you?
0: Corinne, I'm good. It's Candace calling from the home stretch.
1: Oh, hi.
0: How was your weekend? Did you get some spring cleaning done or some gardening in this nice weather?
1: Well, you know what? I just moved into a condo and I got everything done that I needed that didn't involve yard work.
0: That's awesome. Does this condo come with a parking spot?
1: It does.
0: Okay, good. Because you might need that parking spot because you texted in the word Jeep this morning and you are officially qualified to win that 2026 Jeep Cherokee Limited Hybrid from your Alberta Jeep dealers.
1: Oh my gosh. Could you ask me what I was doing when you called me and I'll tell you?
0: Oh, sure.
1: I was looking for vehicles online.
0: Baloney. You're looking for cars online as
1: honest
0: I called
1: to God.
0: You?
1: Honest to God.
0: I'm telling you, Corinne, this is some sort of manifestation. I think, I have no control over who wins this, but if you win it at the end of the summer, you better remind me about this conversation we

0: at.
1: I completely, well, matter of fact, I'm not even going to look to buy one till September.
0: Perfect. I love it, Corinne. Congratulations. You're qualified, and we're going to give you a pair of Callaway Park tickets.
1: Oh, my gosh. Thank you so much. My grandson will love it.
2: You know that first sip in the morning? It's smooth, rich, and brewed just for you. It's just right. It's familiar, comforting, like the start of a day that belongs to you. It wakes you up. It sets the tone, because you don't settle for something stale or generic. You want something crafted for you, for your tastes, your life, and where you live. 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
2: High River Online weather.
12: A mix of sun and cloud in the foothills with highs of 29. The clouds will stick around for the evening, dropping down to 11 overnight. There's sun and cloud for Tuesday, bringing a chance of rain and a possible thunderstorm with a high of 29. And there's sun for Wednesday with highs of 27. For the full 7-day forecast, visit highriveronline.com. 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

0: Cameron Whitcomb, it's Quitter on 99.7 Sun Country. I'm Candace Johnson. If you're heading to the Calgary Zoo this week, you might see a pair of once orphaned bear cubs. Yeah, these orphaned bear cubs were found near Diamond Valley. So really, they're like our bears. You can go see them now at the Calgary Zoo. All the details are up on our website, highriveronline.com.
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1: 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With your local news, I'm Emily Rogers. Calgary Police wants help identifying a suspect involved in a bank fraud scheme operating in the city. On May 20th, police say a victim received a phone call that appeared to be from the Bank of Montreal and was persuaded to disclose her banking PIN, cut up her debit card and credit cards, and await a courier who would collect them. That evening, she received an alert that a $12,000 transaction was made at a casino. A photo of the suspect is available on our website. A long-standing Métis tradition came to life in High River this weekend. The O.T. Pemsawak Métis Government's Kitchen Party Tour made a stop in George Lane Park Friday evening, bringing together families, elders, and performers from across the community. President Andrea Sandmeyer says the goal is to make sure younger generations stay connected to those traditions.
2: Today, that kitchen party, we want to make sure that the younger generation knows their culture and this is part of it. So now we're out and we're going to be in parks and parking lots and halls, and yeah, it's going to be great.
1: The event featured live music, jig dancing, and youth activities celebrating Métis culture and heritage. An unsettling incident in Okotoks this weekend has RCMP looking into a possible connection between two separate calls at the same home. Police say an unknown man carrying an axe invaded a residence Sunday afternoon after reportedly knocking and ringing the doorbell. Alberta RCMP say no suspects have been identified so far, and the investigation is still ongoing. Volunteers with the Okotoks Food Bank and members of the Rotary Club of Okotoks have been busy preparing the Okotoks Food Bank Community Learning Garden for the upcoming growing season. The garden will soon produce fresh vegetables that support food hampers and help local families in need. Each year, volunteers help plant, water, weed, and harvest the garden. To read more on these stories, visit highriveronline.com or download the app. And in other news, a deal appears to be taking shape between the U.S. and Iran that could end the war and reopen the Strait of Hormuz. A damaged chemical tank in Southern California could possibly have a crack that is lowering the risk of an explosion. About 50,000 Southern California residents have been evacuated. And former Alberta Premier Jason Kenney has announced his support of anti-separation efforts.
0: High River Online Sports.
1: In Stanley Cup playoff action, the Colorado Avalanche are now just one win away from being ousted from the Stanley Cup playoffs. The Vegas Golden Knights took the series lead last night 3-0. Meanwhile, the Eastern Conference Final continues tonight in Montreal, with the Canadiens hosting the Hurricanes in Game 3 at 6. And in the MLB, the Toronto Blue Jays are looking to rebound after a 4-1 loss to the Pittsburgh Pirates yesterday, though they still won the first two games of the series. The Jays return home tonight to open a three-game series against the Miami Marlins. First pitch flies just after 5.
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1: A mix of sun and cloud in the foothills with highs of 29. The clouds will stick around for the evening, dropping down to 11 overnight. There's sun and cloud for Tuesday, bringing a chance of rain and a possible thunderstorm with a high of 29. And there's sun for Wednesday with highs of 27.
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morning. It's Rearview on the Home Stretch, brought to you by Irvin's Tack and Western Wear. Here's one of country music's super couples, Tim McGraw and Faith Hill, married for 30 years this October. Yes, here they are with It's Your Love on the Home Stretch.

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0: Drive right on the home stretch. I'm Candace Johnson. Do you remember a couple of weeks ago when the Crow's Nest Pass RCMP here in Alberta posted a picture of a coyote with hot dogs in his mouth? It has gone viral, not just in Alberta, it's gone global. One of my favorite animal websites, The Dodo, posted the picture today with the caption, "Police in Alberta, Canada share a funny encounter after an officer spotted a coyote with a mouthful of hot dogs running through town."
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2: High River Online weather.
3: A mix of sun and cloud getting up to 29. Clouds will stick around for the evening with a low of 11 overnight. And there's sun and cloud for Tuesday with the chance of showers and the risk of a thunderstorm with highs of 29. For the full 7-day forecast, visit highriveronline.com. 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

0: Dominion coming home on the home stretch. I'm Candace Johnson. Tonight, the Montreal Canadiens are taking on the Carolina Hurricanes. This will be game three of the NHL playoff series. The series currently tied at one. And if you're in Montreal a couple hours before the puck drops at 6 o'clock, the Canadian forces Snowbirds are set to fly over Montreal to celebrate. Yes, game three tonight, 6 o'clock here in Alberta.
1: It's the season of sunscreen and ice cream, and we're diving right in. 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
6: A mix of sun and cloud in the foothills with highs of 29. The clouds will stick around for the evening, dropping down to 11 overnight. There's sun and cloud for Tuesday, bringing a chance of rain and a possible thunderstorm with a high of 29. And there's sun for Wednesday with highs of 27. For the full 7-day forecast, visit highriveronline.com. 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

Goodman, Woman in Love, 99.7 Sun Country. It's Candace Johnson with you. Coming up in a couple of weeks, we've got a radiothon for Sheep River Health Trust. This is the third.

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1: 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With your local news, I'm Emily Rogers. Calgary Police is seeking assistance identifying a suspect involved in a bank fraud scheme. On May 20th, police say a victim received a phone call that appeared on caller ID as the Bank of Montreal. The caller told the victim her cards were compromised and persuaded her to disclose her banking PIN by detailing personal information like the victim's full name, address, and date of birth. That evening, the victim received an alert that a $12,000 transaction was made at a casino. A photo of the suspect is available on our website. With warm spring weather arriving, volunteers with the Okotoks Food Bank alongside members of the Rotary Club of Okotoks have been working to prepare the community learning garden for the growing season. The garden provides fresh vegetables for food hampers and also includes an educational component focused on building healthy communities. The Okotoks Food Bank says it won't be long before the garden is producing fresh produce to support local families in need. Fiddle music and jig dancing filled George Lane Park in High River on Friday night. The Otis Pemsuwak Métis government brought its kitchen party tour to town, celebrating Métis culture through music, dancing, and community connection. Métis government president Andrea Sandmeyer says kitchen parties have long helped keep Métis culture alive.
2: And even in Alberta, you know, we had to hide who we were. Some of us had to hide who we were as Métis people. So they would get together and just have a great time with the fiddle and guitar and singing and dancing, and it was lots of fun.
1: Residents gathered to take part in traditional Métis activities, including

0: for jig dancing. And RCMP are investigating after a man carrying an axe reportedly intruded in an Okotoks home Sunday afternoon. Police say the man walked into the residence shortly after noon and told occupants he needed something. Police are still investigating whether the incident could be connected to another suspicious occurrence reported at the same residence earlier this month. To read more on these stories, visit highriveronline.com or download the app. And in other news, three Canadian activists are back in Vancouver after their Gaza-bound flotilla was intercepted by Israeli forces last week. The U.S. Secret Service fatally shot a man who opened fire near a White House security checkpoint on Saturday. And the annual Western Premiers Conference is underway in Kananaskis. Trade, the economy, and separation are expected to be topics.
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0: In NHL playoff action, the Vegas Golden Knights are now just one win away from a Stanley Cup final appearance. They beat Colorado 5-3 last night to take a 3-0 lead in the Western Conference final. Meanwhile, the Eastern Conference continues tonight in Montreal as the Habs host the Hurricanes in Game 3. Puck drops at 6. And in the MLB, the Toronto Blue Jays are coming off a 4-1 loss to Pittsburgh yesterday, but still took the first two games of the series. They look to bounce back tonight as they open a 3-game set at home against the Miami Marlins. First pitch is just after 5 o'clock.
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0: Partly cloudy skies in the foothills, bringing a chance of showers, dropping down to 11 overnight. There's sun and cloud for Tuesday with the chance of rain and highs of 29. And there's sun for Wednesday with highs of 28.
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this just being me on the home stretch. I'm Candace Johnson. You don't gotta wait until the Calgary Stampede to get your fill of glizzies, aka hot dogs. The Dog Days Festival's running in Calgary right now. Details coming up after Hunter Hayes.

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0: It's Ella Langley and Morgan Wallen. I can't love you anymore on the home stretch, brought to you by Irvin's Tack and Western Wear. I'm Candace Johnson, and the Dog Days Festival is on now in Calgary. So if you're in YYC, there are 45 YYC restaurants taking part with hot dogs, special hot dogs, with $1 from each hot dog going to support the Pet Access League Society, which is PALS. They're a nonprofit that provides pet therapy visits to dozens of people in the city. It is the Dog Days Festival, a brand new 2-week celebration of hot dogs, and there are 45 restaurants participating. Of course, some of those proceeds go into PALS.
1: It's the season of sunscreen and ice cream, and we're diving right in. The Fun in the Foothills Cruiser is on the road, rambling here, there, and everywhere. 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
1: High River Online weather.
11: Partly cloudy skies with a chance of rain and a low of 11 overnight. There's sun and cloud for Tuesday with a chance of rain and highs of 29. And Wednesday's looking sunny, getting up to 28. For the full 7-day forecast, visit highriveronline.com. 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

drinking on the home stretch. This morning you heard it, our Duck Duck Jeep cue to text. Well, I'm calling a qualifier next for that 2026 Jeep Cherokee Limited Hybrid. Here's Tyler Joe Miller under the influence on the home stretch.

0: attention, Jelly Roll on the home stretch. I'm Candace Johnson. This morning we heard that Duck Duck Jeep queued a text, and now it's time to get a qualifier.
1: Hello.
0: Hi, is this Corinne or Corrine?
1: It's Corinne. How are you?
0: Corinne, I'm good. It's Candace calling from the home stretch.
1: Oh, hi.
0: How was your weekend? Did you get some spring cleaning done or some gardening in this nice weather?
1: Well, you know what? I just moved into a condo and I got everything done that I needed that didn't involve yard work.
0: That's awesome. Does this condo come with a parking spot?
1: It does.
0: Okay, good. Because you might need that parking spot because you texted in the word Jeep this morning and you are officially qualified to win that 2026 Jeep Cherokee Limited Hybrid from your Alberta Jeep dealers.
1: Oh my gosh. Could you ask me what I was doing when you called me and I'll tell you?
0: Oh, sure.
1: I was looking for vehicles online.
0: Baloney. You're looking for cars online as
1: honest
0: I called
1: to
0: you?
1: God. Honest to God.
0: I'm telling you, Corinne.

0: This is some sort of manifestation. I think, I have no control over who wins this, but if you win it at the end of the summer, you better remind me about this conversation we had.
1: I completely, well, matter of fact, I'm not even going to look to buy one till September.
0: Perfect. I love it, Corinne. Congratulations. You're qualified, and we're going to give you a pair of Callaway Park tickets.
1: Oh, my gosh. Thank you so much. My grandson will love it.
2: There's something about the start of the day, that quiet moment. Just before the world comes alive. It's familiar, yet new, full of potential. Some mornings, it's bold and invigorating. Other times, it's smooth, subtle, and just what you needed. Because what you start your day with matters. It sets the tone. It connects you. It grounds you. 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
6: Partly cloudy skies in the foothills, bringing a chance of showers, dropping down to 11 overnight. There's sun and cloud for Tuesday with the chance of rain and highs of 29, and there's sun for Wednesday with highs of 28. For the full 7-day forecast, visit highriveronline.com. 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

0: Josh Stuff, Nobody Roads, 99.7 Sun Country. Candace Johnson with you. Have you heard about Her Voice? Yes. This is a really cool weekly feature that we're starting in June, celebrating the women who are helping build and strengthen our community every day. But we need some women to talk to. Do you know an amazing woman in our community? 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
1: Alfalfa producers in Manitoba are again invited to take part in the Green Gold program. Duncan Morrison, executive director of the Manitoba Forage and Grassland Association, says through the program, producers are invited to clip their plants two times a week and send samples to a laboratory for testing. That will determine the best time for the first cut of hay in order to get the highest relative feed value.
2: They run the tests on it, and you know, it kind of goes up, and then all of a sudden it starts to decrease in value. So those are when we send out the signal, like, cut now. And so we send out twice weekly reports, and based on those clips, based on, you know, it's very producer volunteer, and, you know, it comes out, and it tends to be working quite well.
1: Morrison says, though the first cut of hay in southern Manitoba can happen as early as the end of May, it traditionally occurs within the first 2 weeks of June.

0: For Golden West, I'm Shannon Duick.
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0: 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With your local news, I'm Emily Rogers. Calgary Police wants help identifying a suspect involved in a bank fraud scheme operating in the city. On May 20th, police say a victim received a phone call that appeared to be from the Bank of Montreal and was persuaded to disclose her banking PIN, cut up her debit card and credit cards, and await a courier who would collect them. That evening, she received an alert that a $12,000 transaction was made at a casino. A photo of the suspect is available on our website. A long-standing Métis tradition came to life in High River this weekend. The Otipemisiwak Métis Government's Kitchen Party Tour made a stop in George Lane Park Friday evening, bringing together families, elders, and performers from across the community. President Andrea Sandmeyer says the goal is to make sure younger generations stay connected to those traditions.
1: Today, that kitchen party, we want to make sure that the younger generation knows their culture and this is part of it. So now we're out and we're going to be in parks and parking lots and halls, and yeah, it's going to be great.
0: The event featured live music, jig dancing, and youth activities celebrating Métis culture and heritage. An unsettling incident in Okotoks this weekend has RCMP looking into a possible connection between two separate calls at the same home. Police say an unknown man carrying an axe invaded a residence Sunday afternoon after reportedly knocking and ringing the doorbell. Alberta RCMP say no suspects have been identified so far, and the investigation is still ongoing. Volunteers with the Okotoks Food Bank and members of the Rotary Club of Okotoks have been busy preparing the Okotoks Food Bank Community Learning Garden for the upcoming growing season. The garden will soon produce fresh vegetables that support food hampers and help local families in need. Each year, volunteers help plant, water, weed, and harvest the garden. To read more on these stories, visit highriveronline.com or download the app. And in other news, a deal appears to be taking shape between the U.S. and Iran that could end the war and reopen the Strait of Hormuz. A damaged chemical tank in Southern California could possibly have a crack that is lowering the risk of an explosion. About 50,000 Southern California residents have been evacuated. And former Alberta Premier Jason Kenney has announced his support of anti-separation efforts.
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0: In Stanley Cup playoff action, the Colorado Avalanche are now just one win away from being ousted from the Stanley Cup playoffs. The Vegas Golden Knights took the series lead last night 3-0. Meanwhile, the Eastern Conference Final continues tonight in Montreal, with the Canadiens hosting the Hurricanes in Game 3 at 6. And in the MLB, the Toronto Blue Jays are looking to rebound after a 4-1 loss to the Pittsburgh Pirates yesterday, though they still won the first two games of the series. The Jays return home tonight to open a three-game series against the Miami Marlins. First pitch flies just after 5.
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0: Partly cloudy skies in the foothills, bringing a chance of showers dropping down to 11 overnight. There's sun and cloud for Tuesday with the chance of rain and highs of 29. And there's sun for Wednesday with highs of 28.
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0: Tennille Arts, Don't Ruin the Flowers. Coming up, what's happening in entertainment? Why is Katy Perry thanking Air Canada online? Details. After Garth Brooks, here's Papa Love Mama on the home stretch.
1: Papa drove a truck nearly all his life. You know it drove Mama crazy being a trucker's wife. The part she couldn't handle was being alone. I guess she needed more to hold than just a telephone.

0: She's in the know. Here's Candace with what's happening in entertainment.
1: Well, Katy Perry is giving some love to Air Canada after a medical emergency on a recent flight. Because you're hot. Katy, who was in trouble, someone else on the plane had a medical emergency, and Katy, who is dating former Prime Minister Justin Trudeau, posted on X, a shout out to the Air Canada crew. I watched a medical emergency happen on a plane. I was so impressed with the level of attentiveness and quick action from the crew that I just wanted to highlight that level of professionalism. It's been viewed more than 1.9 million times. Well, Ella Langley just revealed 5 major career goals that she hasn't accomplished yet. I just want to be her so bad, it hurts so bad, it hurts so bad. I just want to be her. I just want to be her. Yeah, on that list, she wants to headline Red Rock. She also would like to start acting, and she still wants to host SNL. Not just be the musical guest, she wants to host it. And the new Mandalorian and Grogu officially kicked off the summer movie season, pulling in a huge Memorial Day opening weekend.
2: I know you're hungry. We'll get you something to eat.
1: Yeah, the latest Disney Star Wars film starring Pedro Pascal was the number one movie over the holiday weekend in the U.S. I'm Candace, and that's what's happening in entertainment.
3: 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Rolling sound. Quiet.
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4: High River Online weather.
5: Partly cloudy skies with a chance of rain and a low of 11 overnight. There's sun and cloud for Tuesday with a chance of rain and highs of 29. And Wednesday's looking sunny, getting up to 28. For the full 7-day forecast, visit highriveronline.com. I'm Emily Rogers.
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0: Montreal Canadiens take on the Carolina Hurricanes. Puck drop in just under half an hour at 6 o'clock. The Snowbirds actually flew over the stadium in Montreal before the game. The Bell Center, very exciting. This series is tied at 1. And again, game time 6 o'clock for the Canadiens and the Carolina Hurricanes tonight.
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15: Partly cloudy skies in the foothills, bringing a chance of showers, dropping down to 11 overnight. There's sun and cloud for Tuesday with the chance of rain and highs of 29. And there's sun for Wednesday with highs of 28. For the full 7-day forecast, visit highriveronline.com. I'm Emily Rogers.

She's more than a mom. She's a phenomenon. The Homestretch with Candace Johnson. 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

0: Aaron Goodman Country Dance on 99.7 Sun Country. I'm Candace Johnson. This is super fun. If you're heading to Okotoks to get some dirty soda from Covet Sips and Sweets, they've got a Holy Trinity Academy dirty soda this summer. It's the School's Out for Summer drink fundraiser. 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
1: 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With your local news, I'm Emily Rogers. Calgary Police is seeking assistance identifying a suspect involved in a bank fraud scheme. On May 20th, police say a victim received a phone call that appeared on caller ID as the Bank of Montreal. The caller told the victim her cards were compromised and persuaded her to disclose her banking PIN by detailing personal information like the victim's full name, address, and date of birth. That evening, the victim received an alert that a $12,000 transaction was made at a casino. A photo of the suspect is available on our website. With warm spring weather arriving, volunteers with the Okotoks Food Bank alongside members of the Rotary Club of Okotoks have been working to prepare the community learning garden for the growing season. The garden provides fresh vegetables for food hampers and also includes an educational component focused on building healthy communities. The Okotoks Food Bank says it won't be long before the garden is producing fresh produce to support local families in need. Fiddle music and jig dancing filled George Lane Park in High River on Friday night. The Otis Pemsuwak Métis government brought its kitchen party tour to town, celebrating Métis culture through music, dancing, and community connection. Métis government president Andrea Sandmeyer says kitchen parties have long helped keep Métis culture alive.
2: And even in Alberta, you know, we had to hide who we were. Some of us had to hide who we were as Métis people. So they would get together and just have a great time with the fiddle and guitar and singing and dancing, and it was lots of fun.
1: Residents gathered to take part in traditional Métis activities, including live performances and Red River jig dancing. And RCMP are investigating after a man carrying an axe reportedly intruded in an Okotoks home Sunday afternoon. Police say the man walked into the residence shortly after noon and told occupants he needed something.

0: Police are still investigating whether the incident could be connected to another suspicious occurrence reported at the same residence earlier this month. To read more on these stories, visit highriveronline.com or download the app. And in other news, three Canadian activists are back in Vancouver after their Gaza-bound flotilla was intercepted by Israeli forces last week. The U.S. Secret Service fatally shot a man who opened fire near a White House security checkpoint on Saturday. And the annual Western Premiers Conference is underway in Kananaskis. Trade, the economy, and separation are expected to be topics.
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0: In NHL playoff action, the Vegas Golden Knights are now just one win away from a Stanley Cup final appearance. They beat Colorado 5-3 last night to take a 3-0 lead in the Western Conference final. Meanwhile, the Eastern Conference continues tonight in Montreal as the Habs host the Hurricanes in Game 3. Puck drops at 6. And in the MLB, the Toronto Blue Jays are coming off a 4-1 loss to Pittsburgh yesterday, but still took the first two games of the series. They look to bounce back tonight as they open a 3-game set at home against the Miami Marlins. First pitch is just after 5 o'clock.
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0: Partly cloudy skies in the foothills, bringing a chance of showers, dropping down to 11 overnight. There's sun and cloud for Tuesday with the chance of rain and highs of 29. And there's sun for Wednesday with highs of 28.
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